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1: Cleopatra's favorite cat. 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

¡Temón! 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I couldn't cut it as a poor man stealing. 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I'm sick of sight without a sense. Nickelback. Of feeling. And this is how you remind me.